0: Positive, uplifting UCB radio. Hey, it's Jake McDonald. Here's what you and your friends and your family may be talking about today. There's new research looking at what happens when hikers, dogs, and bears cross paths. Researchers reviewed more than 300 reported human-bear conflicts involving dogs and found dogs started 54% of them. Injuries were also much more common when dogs were off-leash. The research comes after a recent encounter in Banff National Park involving a grizzly and an off-leash dog. Dogs are required to be on leash in Canada's national parks. Environment Canada is also making tornado and severe thunderstorm warnings more precise. Forecasters can now target the actual area where they expect the storm to move instead of warning an entire larger region. The new system is already running, although radio and TV alerts will still use the broader warning areas for now. And Toyota is recalling about 11,000 2025 and 2026 Camrys in Canada. The dashboard display can go blank when the car starts and may also affect turn signals, hazard lights, and warning sounds. Toyota says dealerships will fix the issue with a free software update.
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2: Rain overnight, heavy at times, our low 14. 60% chance of scattered showers and thunderstorms throughout Wednesday, also into Wednesday evening. Wednesday's high 21, it's going to feel like 23. Showers and thunderstorms Wednesday night. Showers likely throughout Thursday, high 20. I'm UCB meteorologist Jeff Andrews.
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0: Dan Bremnes, that scars on positive, uplifting UCB radio. I'm Tracy Leak. 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
4: When you used to show up for the race, you'd go check in a hotel, and they'd say, "Oh, are you here for the show?" 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
4: People call it cocky, arrogance, but you have to be that way to stay on top. I say, only dummies get hurt in the end. They do something stupid. They're not as good a driver as I am. I got nerfed, spun backwards, went into the inside wall, wham, and it knocked me out. When I finally came to and I realized what had happened to me, it scared the hell out of me. I started searching for the Lord. It's hard for an athlete to put somebody above them, but you wouldn't have success if it wasn't for Jesus Christ. I'm Darrell Waltrip. And in this race, I finished second.
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0: 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I'm Tracy Leake. That's God's Story, Ann Wilson. You can kind of start to feel it creeping in. We've got quite a few weeks left before we head back to school, but you can start feeling, well, some of the places that you go, starting with the pumpkin stuff, and the drinks are starting to come out, the pumpkin spice latte. To me, you either like it or you don't. There's really no in between with the pumpkin.
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1: Whatever is right, that's what I'm going to try to do. 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
3: Have you ever felt insignificant? Me too. I guess it all depends on perspective, right? I mean, to an ant, I seem pretty significant. But some days I can do amazing things. Other days I look for my phone while I'm talking on it. But seriously, significance. Most of us wonder about it at some point. Are we actually making a difference? Does what we do matter? It's easy to feel small. My friend Howard Brandt felt that way once. As a young missionary in Ethiopia, he was surrounded by what he described as deep spiritual darkness. One night, sitting in his little hut, he noticed a single star shining through a crack in the wall. He prayed, "Lord, I feel like that star, just a tiny light surrounded by a whole lot of darkness." And it was as if God whispered back, "I'm the one who put that star there, Howard. I placed it there to remind you that even the smallest light can make a big difference in the dark." Not long after, Howard and his wife Joanne were serving at a mission station in Wolliso, where he became the principal of a Bible school. Want to know how many students he started with? 3. So he told them, "Let's go out into the mountains, share the good news, and see if God grows this thing." And sure enough, within weeks they had 18 students. Howard began teaching them how to preach the same way he had learned. One student stood up, delivered a neat little sermon, 3 points and a poem. Then he paused and said, "That's what Mr. Howie told me to say. Now I'll tell you what I actually want to say." You've got to love his honesty. Every Thursday, the school would close. Man, I would have loved that as a kid. But there was a reason. Howard would send the students out in pairs or small groups with a simple assignment: share your faith and write down every question people ask you. When they came back, they handed in their notebooks. Howard spent his weekends reading through those questions, and they became the basis for what he taught next. One day, the students came back buzzing with excitement. "We found a group of people in the mountains. They've never even heard of Jesus." Sure enough, nearly 750,000 people, the Garagi, lived nearby. Firing off a letter to mission headquarters in Addis Ababa, Howard reminded them that these people were dying without any knowledge of the God who could save them. Someone needed to go, and they agreed and sent Howard. That night, under that same faint star, he set out. And you can almost imagine God saying, "My plan is bigger than yours, Howard. Just hang on and watch." I'm going to share more of Howard's incredible story next time on Laugh Again. But here's the takeaway. One person matters. As Edward Everett Hale once said, "I am only one, but I am one. I can't do everything, but I can do something, and what I can do, I ought to do." Acts chapter 8 tells the story of a man named Philip. He started out doing something pretty simple, helping care for widows. And as he followed God one step at a time, God used his faithfulness to impact an entire city. The result? There was great

0: 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Hey, good afternoon. It's Jake McDonald. Here's what you and your friends and your family might be talking about today. Environment Canada has changed the way it sends tornado and severe thunderstorm warnings. Instead of warning an entire preset region, forecasters can now draw a much more specific area around where they expect the storm to hit. The idea is to get warnings to the people who actually need them while cutting down on alerts for people outside the storm's path. The more targeted warnings are now being used through mobile networks and the WeatherCan app. Toyota is recalling more than 11,000 Camrys in Canada. The recall covers some 2025 and 26 models, where the dashboard display can go blank when the car starts. Toyota says this can also affect turn signals, hazard lights, and some warning sounds. Owners will be contacted, and dealers will update the software for free. And Canadians are spending a little more time at the movies. Cineplex says 12.7 million people visited its theaters between April and June, about a million more than during the same period last year. The company says that helped make it the strongest second quarter in Cineplex history.
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2: Rain overnight, heavy at times, our low 14. 60% chance of scattered showers and thunderstorms throughout Wednesday, also into Wednesday evening. Wednesday's high 21, it's going to feel like 23. Showers and thunderstorms Wednesday night. Showers likely throughout Thursday, high 20. I'm UCB meteorologist Jeff Andrews.
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1: Hey there, so glad you're listening. My name is Brant, and if you're having a disagreement with somebody, here's a tool. It's really powerful. It's called steel manning rather than straw manning. I'll tell you about it coming up because this is really neat.

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1: It's so brilliant. If you can, if you're having a disagreement with somebody, lay out, it's called steel manning instead of straw manning. Lay out what you think their best argument is. Here's what I think you're saying. Put it the best way you can. Maybe they'll do that for you. I saw that just again today. This Justin Brierley is a British guy who does stuff on YouTube. He'll have debates. And he'll say that's part of what we're doing every time.
0: Okay.
1: And I just saw one guy who's debating another guy just lay out his position. And he's like, well, is that accurate? And he turns to the other guy. The guy's like, nailed it.
0: Wow.
1: That's a very charitable. That's exactly what I'm saying. I really appreciate you. It
0: turns the temperature down.
1: It totally does. Yeah. And honestly, it's the golden rule that Jesus gave us too. Like, do to others what you would want done to you. I don't want you to simplify and caricaturize my viewpoint. I want you to have the best, so then we can actually start talking.
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3: Hey, this is Micah Tyler. I want to be perfect. I look around at the people next to me. I look on social media, and over again, I see this perfect picture of someone's life. And I think to myself, God, when other people are brave, all I see is fear in my life. And then I remember that it's God's perfect love that casts out that fear. I feel like every time that I make a turn, it is heading down another broken road when I remember that God has a perfect plan for my life. See, at the end of the day, when we throw up our hands and we confess the places that we fall short, that's when God's perfect love shows up and loves us perfectly.

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1: Hey, this is Brant. I have something wonderful to share with you. It should be like a trending topic, but not all the truly important things go viral or get attention. 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People like you and me pick up the tab. So guess how many surgeries Cure did in the last year? Maybe 200, 2,000, 5,000? The answer? More than 21,000. All in the name of Jesus. Kids dancing and playing, moms and dads crying tears of joy. It is so good. Love to have you be a part of this if you're not already. If you want more info, it's so simple. 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
2: I was reading in Matthew 24, and there was this little verse that seems to be out of place, but actually really spoke to me, and it says, "And this gospel of the kingdom shall be preached to the whole world as a witness, and then the end will come." So in the midst of persecution, in the midst of war, in the midst of rumors of wars, in the midst of earthquakes, famines, and floods, followers of Jesus are supposed to be going at this to help, to love, and to tell, instead of running away from it and trying to avoid it. So at that time, I made the decision to become a humanitarian worker for Crew.
1: Maybe you'd like to learn more about how you can share your hope in Jesus Christ. 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That's CRU.org.
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1: So it's kind of the fad. I don't know, maybe I'll stick around for a while, but I'm one of those shock jocks.
2: What's a fad?
1: The shock jock thing.
2: Now?
1: Yeah. I think so. I mean,
2: okay.
1: Also the 90s. But
2: maybe it's making a comeback, sure.
1: But anyway, I'm one of those.
2: Sure.
1: And I do it by being incredibly interesting with shocking facts.
2: Yes.
1: Let's talk about Julius Caesar for a second.
2: Of course.
1: He lived closer to the construction of the iPhone than to the construction of the Egyptian Great Pyramids. That's a fact, chronologically.
2: Okay.
1: Isn't that incredible?
2: That's something.
1: I mean, Caesar, Julius Caesar.
2: Yep, got it.
1: Closer to now.
2: Yeah. So when does someone trot that out?
1: I don't
2: know. Next iPhone update, maybe.
1: There you go.
2: Okay, that's great.
1: Next time somebody's talking about Julius Caesar.

0: You can say, hey, I heard this on the show. Make sure you tell them it's a Brant Hanson show.
1: Ooh, I don't know.
0: Also starring producer Sherry.
1: No, no, no. Leave me. That, no, get, no, let, no, no, no. Give it to Brant. I don't need it.
0: I want you to get the glory.
1: I don't need it.
0: I want you to get the glory, too.

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1: So glad you were listening. My name is Brant. Producer Sherry's here too.
0: Do we ever talk about Luke 16?
1: Maybe.
0: That's the God and Mammon. There's a lot going on in that.
1: Yeah. So Mammon is an idol.
0: Yeah.
1: For basically money.
0: Yes.
1: What are you getting at?
0: I'm not getting at anything. There's a lot going on in that chapter about where our heart is. And yeah, I just want to know if we ever unpacked it, because I need to unpack it, but we haven't.
1: Well, it sounds like you're passive aggressively telling me that I should unpack it.
0: No, I wasn't, but I will now. It sounds like you have some problems. sounds like you're subconsciously taking it on yourself.
1: No.
0: Sounds like we are unpacking it,
1: ladies
0: and gentlemen.
1: We're unpacking it. I didn't want to. I wasn't even thinking about it. I wasn't even whatever.
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1: Families. Well, there is none. People like you and me pick up the tab. So guess how many surgeries Cure did in the last year? Maybe 200? 2,000? 5,000? The answer? More than 21,000. All in the name of Jesus. Kids dancing and playing, moms and dads crying tears of joy. It is so good. Love to have you be a part of this if you're not already. If you want more info, it's so simple. Just go online. 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And just see what's happening that's good. Cure.org.
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1: Rain overnight, heavy at times, our low 14. 60% chance of scattered showers and thunderstorms throughout Wednesday, also into Wednesday evening. Wednesday's high 21, it's going to feel like 23. Showers and thunderstorms Wednesday night. Showers likely throughout Thursday, high 20. I'm UCB meteorologist Jeff Andrews.
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1: It is such a brilliant idea to ask God for wisdom. He says he'll give it to you. Here's how you recognize it, though. Here's one way of recognizing it, because James writes about this, what wisdom from heaven really looks like. He says, but the wisdom that comes from heaven is first of all pure, then peace-loving.
0: Mm-hmm.
1: So you're not going to be stirring up dissension or fights and all that sort of stuff unnecessarily. All that's full of mercy, considerate, sincere.
0: Mm-hmm.
1: And he says, peacemakers who sow in peace reap a harvest of righteousness. So the wisdom that's going to come from God, if you're going to have it, you're going to become more of a peacemaker with people. Mm-hmm. You are going to be more sincere. You're going to be full of mercy. You're going to be considerate. That's going to happen.
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3: 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Maybe 200? 2,000, 5,000. The answer? More than 21,000. All in the name of Jesus. Kids dancing and playing, moms and dads crying tears of joy. It is so good. 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If you want more info, it's so simple. 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Cure.org.
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2: Three brothers in a fire, willing to die for their faith. 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
1: So if you're not in a good way spiritually right now, you just feel like you would have to start all over or something. Can I remind you of something? Like, I heard that if you just stop smoking cigarettes, your lungs start healing quickly. If you just start walking, like, your blood pressure can improve rapidly. You back off or quit the alcohol, like, your liver starts to heal, starts to get better really fast. You start weightlifting, like, your muscles respond pretty quickly to that. There's something about just getting started, just changing, just rethinking, repenting, starting to do a different way of life. And you can do it today. You can do it today. You can't, but if you got momentum going the wrong direction, okay, all right. But Jesus is still inviting you to rethink and turn around and come to him.
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4: 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Maybe 200? 2,000? 5,000? The answer? More than 21,000. All in the name of Jesus. 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
1: Rain overnight, heavy at times, our low 14. 60% chance of scattered showers and thunderstorms throughout Wednesday, also into Wednesday evening. Wednesday's high 21, it's going to feel like 23. Showers and thunderstorms Wednesday night. Showers likely throughout Thursday, high 20. I'm UCB meteorologist Jeff Andrews.
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1: Hey there, my name is Brant. This is such a great question. A friend of mine asked me this. What do we do when we're mad at God? Because that can happen. So what do we do with it? And I did have an answer for him. I want to talk about that coming up. See what you think.

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0: This is my only friend. Mm. Like, I've been abandoned. But it's honesty. But what I love is you continue to engage with God. You don't walk away from him. So I was telling my friend, air it out. Grieve, lament, tell him, but do not walk away. Keep walking with him. Keep partnering with him in life and be totally honest about the disappointment you're dealing with and what's going on. Like, God wants to partner with us, and he's not intimidated. He's not disgusted with us. He knows us through and through.
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0: But not all the truly important things go viral or get attention. 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Maybe 200, 2,000, 5,000? The answer? More than 21,000. All in the name of Jesus. Kids dancing and playing, moms and dads crying tears of joy. It is so good. 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If you want more info, it's so simple. Just go online. 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And just see what's happening that's good. Cure.org.
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0: Greetings to you and welcome. My name is Brant. Sherry is here too. Thank you for listening. By the way, Sherry's laugh is not fake. And yes, I'm this odd. Just to answer your questions, this is
1: usually the top two questions.
0: It's all legit. By the way, if you ever want to drop us a comment or hopefully something nice on the phone, you can. It's 855-90-BRANT. That is our phone number. You want to comment on anything we're talking about on the show. But again, thank you for listening. If you're new, it takes you a little bit of getting used to, but hopefully you'll like it.

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1: Well, that's a great point. Could we say, honestly, like, even though you're flying on like JetBlue or Southwest, that you're flying privately? They're not owned by the government. Somebody owns it.
0: Yeah. And it's not you.
1: I'm just sharing a private plane with other people. And
0: I don't know. I don't think that that's the definition of private. I think it's commercial.
1: It's kind of misleading, isn't it?
0: Yes, it is.
1: But technically, I think it's private. But yeah.
0: No, it's not.
1: It's not.
0: It's not. Not at all.
1: I'm trying to make it work.
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3: This is Josiah Queen, and this is the story behind my new song, Demons. I wrote this song with a couple of close friends, and it really comes from a journey of battling depression and anxiety through different seasons of my life. The enemy has tried to attack my mind, but I've learned there is real power in the name of Jesus. When his name is spoken, darkness has to leave. This song is a declaration that fear doesn't win and lies don't get the final say. If you've been fighting battles in your mind too, I hope this song reminds you that there's hope and there's freedom.

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1: Wonderful to share with you. It should be like a trending topic, but not all the truly important things go viral or get attention. 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It's all done in the name of Jesus, and the cost to the families, well, there is none. People like you and me pick up the tab. So guess how many surgeries Cure did in the last year? Maybe 200, 2,000, 5,000? The answer? More than 21,000. All in the name of Jesus. Kids dancing and playing, moms and dads crying tears of joy. It is so good. Love to have you be a part of this if you're not already. If you want more info, it's so simple. Just go online. Great website. It's cure.org. And just see what's happening that's good. Cure.org.
2: 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You can have rest. All you need to do is listen.
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1: The cross is still a really controversial thing. I saw this guy, Chris, was writing about his experience. He was Hindu, and his hang-up was the cross. Like, I can't get past, like, in terms of thinking about Christianity.
0: Okay.
1: Like, it's not fair. It's not fair that somebody else would pay for something I did wrong.
0: Mm.
1: It's just not fair. It's like, I like karma because it seems fair. You get what you deserve.
0: Hmm.
1: It's really hard. And the advice he got from somebody who was a believer is like, well, it isn't, but you have to embrace it.
0: Yeah.
1: This grace thing. It's not about fairness, thankfully. It's about, ultimately, it's about God's love for us. But he's still, he's like, to this day, his last paragraph.

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1: Rain overnight, heavy at times, our low 14. 60% chance of scattered showers and thunderstorms throughout Wednesday, also into Wednesday evening. Wednesday's high 21, it's going to feel like 23. Showers and thunderstorms Wednesday night. Showers likely throughout Thursday, high 20. I'm UCB meteorologist Jeff Andrews.
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1: You have to choose one or the other when it comes to anger or gratitude. It's going to be one or the other. Can't have both at the same time. One leads to life. One leads to death. Same thing with another pair of things that are inversely opposed in the Bible. Fear and love. Very hard to love somebody who scares you to death. Very hard to be scared to death by somebody you've been praying for. Perfect love casts out fear, we're told in scripture. And I just want to remind you, like, if you're feeling fearful, and look, our whole media is set up to make you fearful all the time about everything. You pray for people, you're going to find that the fear lessens in your life too. You'll see it. Practice this, see what happens.
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1: Topic, but not all the truly important things go viral or get attention. 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Maybe 200, 2,000, 5,000? The answer? More than 21,000. All in the name of Jesus. 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It is so good. 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If you want more info, it's so simple. 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
1: Oh, look, we have breaking animal news.
0: Okay.
1: It's just coming across here. We have information that,
0: Yes.
1: Well, okay, here's the story. It actually involves humans, too.
0: Okay.
1: Catnip lotion may repel mosquitoes about as effectively as DEET.
0: Mm-hmm. Okay.
1: Huh. That puts you in like a little bit of a situation, man.
0: Also,
1: I don't want mosquitoes.
0: That's true.
1: Do I want to attract
0: cats?
1: Feral cats from all over. Which is worse at some point?
0: That's the question, right? Isn't it? Yeah. What a quandary.
1: This is the Scylla and Charybdis thing, if you're into like the whole Homer thing.
0: What's more dangerous?
1: Scylla of catnip lotion, yeah. And Charybdis of skeeters.
0: You do really have to sit and think
1: about
0: it.
1: You have to think about it.

0: It's Brant and Sherry, where the laughs serve a purpose.
1: I was prepared to disagree, but you have a valid point.
0: Refreshingly odd, oddly refreshing. 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
1: I think it's pretty obvious. I've been on this planet now for several decades, and I think it's pretty obvious now that our souls, we don't talk about them that much. Mm-hmm. But when we do talk about it, we give a wrong impression of what they're like.
2: Yeah.
1: Like it's this, your soul is this peaceful pond. And so just relax.
2: Yeah.
1: Well, we all want to relax. I get that. But I don't think that's how the human soul works.
2: How do you think it works?
1: Well, I think if that was the way our soul, like the real longings of our soul and whatnot, was like, then we wouldn't be thrown into addiction so easily.
2: Good point.
1: Or bitterness or anger or something. And it's more like, if you notice, I think it's how humans actually are. A better way of looking at it is like, we're like, our soul's like a kid that's really tired and really hungry and wanting love and running around with his arms open wide or her arms open wide, just looking. And that's why we get into addictions and stuff. We're always looking for that thing. That's the way the soul is. So it's going to grab something. And then when it finds out what it grabbed is actually leading to death, it can be too late. And so Jesus is warning us about it.
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4: 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Maybe 200, 2,000, 5,000? The answer? More than 21,000. All in the name of Jesus. 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

0: Greetings to you. I am Brant. Producer Sherry is here too. So we got this note. I'm sure you haven't seen it. It was from a new mom. Mm-hmm. And she said that it's been a hard year with the newborn and all the other stuff that's going on. Mm-hmm. But she's been listening to our show a lot.
1: Well, that's sweet.
0: And it's been really helpful. I thought that was sweet. And I wanted to tell her, if you're listening, what an honor that is on our part. Mm-hmm. She actually said her newborn son may respond to our voices more than anybody else's. Like, what an honor that is to be part of your life. Mm-hmm. Even if you don't know who we are, it's okay. But if we ever say something that's like, man, I needed to hear that, that is wonderful.

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1: Just a little heads up. If you're new to the show, you should know it. Sometimes it takes a little while to get used to it. People may be annoyed at first, honestly, but then other people get it really quickly. Mm-hmm. 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
1: Rain overnight, heavy at times, our low 14. 60% chance of scattered showers and thunderstorms throughout Wednesday, also into Wednesday evening. Wednesday's high 21, it's going to feel like 23. Showers and thunderstorms Wednesday night. Showers likely throughout Thursday, high 20. I'm UCB meteorologist Jeff Andrews.
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1: Hey, this is Bart Millard from Mercy Me. Here's the message of our song, Make It Well. When I had the idea for Make It Well, it came from wrestling with the hymn, It Is Well, that I've sang all my life for funerals and stuff like that. It's always during tragic times. And I realized during those difficult moments that I'm kind of lying when I say it is well with my soul, because normally it is not well with my soul. Like, the harder the times get, the harder it is to sing that song. And so I kept thinking, if I were to write this, I would make it into Make It Well, because I'm not getting through this without the help of the Holy Spirit. I think there are people in the middle of the struggle. If they think about it, it's tough to sing that it's all good, it's fine, it's well with my soul, when it really isn't, when you're in the middle of it. And so this one goes out to all those like me that are in the middle of the struggle, just trying to get by.

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1: Hey everyone, I'm Chris from Elevation Worship. Our new song, Alleluia, is built on one simple truth. I didn't wake up today by accident. I've been gifted another day by God, and I get to choose what to do with it. And this song shouts, I came to praise. 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So no matter what I'm walking through, God is worthy. 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

0: 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It's been great. 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
1: Hey there, I am Brant. Producer Sherry is here too. Thank you, we want to say it again, for supporting this radio station. It's so needed. To have some place like this that points towards the kingdom of God and towards the Prince of Peace. Like, we need it. We need it so bad. So thank you for helping make it happen.

0: 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Got some really good teaching in all the songs, and it's very encouraging.
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1: Oh, this is pretty cool. This is from Sarah. Listens to the show. She found a sick burn of the Bible.
0: Oh, okay.
1: Keep thinking about, if you're new to the show, by the way, keep thinking about putting together a book just called Sick Burns of the Bible.
0: These are directly from scripture, yeah. Yep.
1: I hadn't caught this one before. It's 2 Chronicles 21:20.
0: Okay.
1: And it's talking about a guy named Jehoram.
0: Okay.
1: Says he was 32 years old when he became king, and he reigned in Jerusalem 8 years. He passed away to no one's regret and was buried in the city of
0: It says that?
1: Yes.
0: Where is that? It's my goodness.
1: In 2 Chronicles chapter 21. So that's that translation. He passed away to no one's regret.
0: But wow.
1: Nobody minded.
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1: It was on some online forum. Somebody was saying, should I feel bad? I have a 4-year-old son and he wanted to play catch, but I really just wanted to sit down and have some coffee. And I didn't want to do that. And should I feel bad that I don't really like to play with my son? And you know how it is in those environments. People are like, no, man, you're fine. It's great. Mm-hmm. I was thinking, I think this is a really good idea if you got little kids or kids. Look at it like, because I did this and I'm glad I did. Look at it like you're 80 years old, looking back, and that kid's like, hey, you want to play catch? You would give anything. So if you look at it that way, like I've got a chance, I'm zipping back in time to play catch. Like that's going to mean more than the coffee. And that's not a guilt trip. It's not a guilt trip. It's an opportunity. It's like, yeah, okay. But this is the best stuff of life we're talking about.

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1: People online talking about stuff that has become socially acceptable just in the past 10 years. Mm-hmm. I don't know. One is constantly canceling plans.
0: Mm-hmm.
1: There used to be a stigma around flaking, but now...
0: It's okay.
2: I don't think it's okay.
0: Oh, you still... But there's...
1: I guess that's what you would expect from somebody who's...
0: What?
1: Middle-aged. And rapidly aging.
0: You're like speaking of yourself.
1: I don't like flaking.
0: No, I don't either.
1: I don't like it when I don't think I should flake.
0: No, no one should. Oh, you're saying because we are not younger.
1: I don't know.
0: It was never okay with us.
1: I guess so.
0: Okay.
1: But it's in, saying here, people are like, no, it's fine to flake.
0: No, it's not.
1: Here's another one. Being on your phone while socializing. I don't think so either.
0: I don't either.
1: I'm going to start doing a thing. Somebody, if I'm talking to you and then you start looking at your phone, scrolling around, I'll be like, and that's when I decided to give you my car. And then when they look up, they'll be like, what? What? What do you mean, what?
0: And you'll go, what?
1: Right,
0: what?
1: Like, what are you talking about?
0: Sure.
1: What?
0: That's great.
1: Did you say something? I don't know what you're talking about.
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0: On the night you're falling all to pieces, you can bring your lonely heart to Jesus. 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
1: It's Brant and Sherry, your daily reminder that things aren't hopeless.
2: So you walk through the bookstore, there's all these expert books. The CEO wrote this, Steve Jobs wrote that,
3: this guy wrote that.
2: And it's like, oh, we got to soak up every word. I mean, we need to study what he says. Jesus is smarter than Steve Jobs. Pore over the stuff that he says. Mm-hmm. You want to look for some career advice? I'm serious.
3: Yeah.
2: Right?
3: Man, yeah.
2: He knows.
3: Yeah.
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1: So my wife, if I was going to tell you about her, she's 5'7". She has long, dark hair. Mm-hmm. Super smart. Mm-hmm. Great sense of humor. Likes to knit.
0: Yeah.
1: All right. So there's a nice list. Mm-hmm. You still don't know her. You still don't know her. You can know all the qualities checklist box, you know, like, okay, but you still don't know her to

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1: Whoa, I just got another challenge.
0: Oh, another one.
1: Yeah, in the email. It said, "Dear Brant, if you're as awesome as you seem, we need you to prove it with one test. Can you do a pommel horse routine in the studio, nail the dismount, then grab a tin whistle?"
0: A what?
1: A tin whistle.
0: A tin whistle?
1: Yeah, I don't know.
0: Why would...
1: I don't know. Okay, and, and movingly play the opening strains of Amazing Grace in a manner that reminds us of the misty hills of Ireland.
0: How would you...
1: Can you do that? Sincerely, Patty O'Murphy, Secretary Treasurer of the Dublin Street Gang.
0: So this is an Irish street gang.
1: Okay.
0: And they want a tin whistle. It, well, not from them.
1: In this a way that sounds it, like about sounds Irish.
0: Well, it's their homeland.
1: I guess. Okay, I'm getting up on the pommel horse.
0: Okay, be careful,
1: here
0: please.
1: Just go, us,
0: okay,
1: I'm
0: just.
1: But
0: ooh, Brand. Whoa. Okay. Click. Careful with the. Okay. Okay. All right. Careful. I don't. What is that? I've never seen.

0: Okay, forget the last note. But no, the rest that, of it, no. I nailed it.
1: Well, that last note, I think Patty would have really appreciated you hitting that note to remind them of.
0: Doing the pommel horse and then messing up one note. That's for little grace, Patty.
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3: 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It helped me. 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
1: Just a reminder, in case you're really tired, carrying around a lot, Jesus said you can go to him and he'll give you rest. Nobody else makes that promise.
0: That's true.
1: So unique. Mm. Who does that? But it's his way of life. He's like, take my yoke on you, like my teeth.

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It really is.

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1: Just had a sneaky, great idea.
0: Okay.
1: If you are a husband, for instance, mm-hmm. or you know one, buy your wife flowers today. We're almost like 6 months exactly opposite of Valentine's Day.
0: Uh-huh.
1: So she'll never expect it.
0: You know what? That's nice.
1: Right?
0: I like that. Yes.
1: Kind of genius. You don't have to say the thing about the 6 months either.
0: It's right.
1: Just like, because what you don't want to do is get to Valentine's Day and not have done it like spontaneously.
0: That's right.
1: So she won't be expecting it.
0: Mm-hmm.
1: No one's thinking that.
0: Very nice.
1: Bam, there you go.
0: Hey, Hanson. Very nice.
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0: Welcome, and we mean it. My name is Brant. Sherry is here too. She's our excellent show producer. We really mean welcome. Like, if you're somebody who doesn't normally listen to a station like this, you don't even consider yourself a Christian per se, you're kind of looking at it, maybe on the fence or whatever, I want you to know you are so entirely welcome here. We don't have an agenda for you. We did, well, say this. We would like you to know how good God is.
1: Yeah.
0: We really do. So we do have that agenda. The rest of it, there's a lot of goofiness, and there's a lot of talk about who Jesus really is. Hopefully it's refreshing to you. Maybe you've never heard it this way. That'd be cool. But at any rate, whatever your past or present is, we're glad you're here.

0: production.
1: Let me tell you something. Opening weekend, Sherry Lynn's money.
0: Absolutely.
1: 100%.
0: I want that 70 millimeter.
1: Multiple tickets, right. Sherry's buying.
0: Because with that high def,
1: yes,
0: you could see like these huge battle scenes.
1: Oh my goodness.
0: And be like, was that Beaker in there? Like, Swedish chefs throwing stuff all over the place.
1: Who's the eagle?
0: The eagle. Ralph.
1: Animal.
0: Animal. I can see him like rowing the boat. Yeah. Take our money.

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1: Hey there, I am Brant. Producer Sherry's here too. Among the things we'll be talking about, I want to talk more about Jesus and rest and that theme, but also I have a creative idea for a first date.
0: Okay.
1: The person you're dating would have to have a great sense of humor, but it would be classic. We'll talk about it coming up.

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1: It's such a great question. A friend of mine asked me this question. What do you do when you're mad at God? And I can only think about Psalms, because there's Psalms that are about that very thing. And I feel like one reason Psalms is given to us, the book of Psalms, like it shows what a passionate life with God looks like. And there's some disturbing stuff in there too. Like one of them ends with, darkness is my only friend. Mm. Like I've been abandoned. But it's honesty. But what I love is you continue to engage with God. You don't walk away from him. So I was telling my friend, air it out. Grieve, lament, tell him, but do not walk away. Keep walking with him. Keep partnering with him in life, and be totally honest about the disappointment you're dealing with and what's going on. Like, God wants to partner with us, and he's not intimidated. He's not disgusted with us. He knows us through and through.
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1: I guess it's the economy. They say that people are sharing private jets more in the U.S., allowing travelers to fly in luxury without forking out millions for their own planes to share.
0: Okay.
1: That's a great idea for all of us, I think.
0: All of us to share?
1: Yeah, like instead of, like you and I.
0: Uh-huh.
1: Instead of each taking our own private plane. Like, I just let you share mine or whatever. I share yours. Or
0: yeah, sure. We're going to
1: need. Instead of just individual private planes.
0: Yeah, we're going to need a few more people.
1: Yeah.
0: Yeah.
1: Good point.
0: You so, and I aren't going to cut
1: just
0: it.
1: Just as you're listening, think about how you might want to share your private plane with others.
0: Pretty all soon, right? It's just going to be commercial.
1: Not all about you, okay?

0: Maybe this will surprise you.
1: Even Brant and Sherry will admit, sometimes it's just silly.
2: What?
1: Hey, that might be just what you need.
0: Yeah.
1: Refreshingly odd. Oddly refreshing. 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
1: Somebody's got to do this. If you're single and you're going on a first date with somebody, I would do this if I was a single guy and I was confident that this woman had a good sense of humor.
0: Okay.
1: Make your first date couples counseling.
0: Let me tell you something. If a guy did that, I'd be like, you know, this is probably my guy.
1: This is funny.
0: Yeah.
1: Where are we? All right.
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0: keep going.
1: Hey, what's up? My name is Brant. Producer Sherry is here too. Just want to say welcome to you, no matter what your background is. And I know it can be weird at first if somebody tunes in and they're like, oh, wait, these songs are about God.
0: Mm-hmm.
1: Okay. Huh. Now they're talking about Jesus. Okay. Your background may be completely different from mine or Sherry's or anybody else's. We're so glad you're here.
0: Mm-hmm.
1: This is a place, we call it a table of misfits. Like, if you're somebody who doesn't fit in particularly easily, I think you'll find our show maybe to your liking.
0: Mm-hmm.
1: We hope so, because we kind of feel that way too in some ways. But anyway, we're just really, really glad you're here, so pull up a chair.

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1: Kind of catching fire, I think. This TV show.
0: What?
1: It's called The Waltons. Have you seen this?
0: Yes, I have seen it.
1: My mom.
0: Yeah. Now, as mine.
1: Big time. I knew it. I knew your mom was too.
0: Oh,
1: my mom just told me that.
0: Oh, she's my mom has been
1: dialed watching
0: in.
1: This. Do you remember The Waltons? Well, I don't remember. I think I remember what it was about. I remember the vibe. I know the vibe.
0: Oh, yeah. It's storming back.
1: Yeah.
0: Well, my mom's been on it for
1: makes
0: a while.
1: Total sense.
0: Why?
1: I mean, in this environment,
0: just
1: social environment.
0: Yes.
1: Like, you know what?
0: Bring me to Waltons.
1: What's some depression era stuff with John Boy.
0: Good night, John Boy.
1: Everybody's just going to sleep. Sounds good about right now.

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Replace the lies with truth, one song at a time. 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
1: A pretty active weather day today for the Medicine Hat area. A 60% chance of scattered showers and thunderstorms. High of 21, it's going to feel like 23. Showers likely during the evening. The rain could be heavy at times. Overnight low 13. A rainy day.

0: Day again with heavy rain on Thursday, high 16. I'm UCB meteorologist Jeff Andrews.
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1: Thank you for listening. My name is Brant, by the way, and producer Sherry is here too. We're honored that you listen. And also, if you support the station in any way, thank you. People need this. We get to talk about Jesus, his kingdom that lasts forever. There's so much anxiety and anger in our culture, and we have this place. Like, there's not much like this in our culture that actually points to peace.

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1: Okay, this is a feature of the show. It's popular. Can you do the intro thing for it?
0: Sure. And now a masterclass on joke telling with your instructor, Brant Hansen.
1: Yeah, I asked a librarian if they had any books on paranoia. She whispered, "They're right behind you." Kind of funny. What do you think? Kind of funny.
0: It's funny to me. I don't know.
1: I think it's kind of funny. Well, if it's funny to you.
0: Well, sure. Yeah. I mean, there's something funny about that to me.
1: Yeah.
0: But I'm afraid it's just my kind of personality.
1: Yeah.
0: I think that's a funny to us kind of thing.
1: Probably. So all this to say, if you're listening, you're like, I didn't find that funny. Right. We understand.
0: We totally get it.
1: Fist bump. We get it.
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1: Oh, look, we have breaking animal news.
2: Okay.
1: It's just coming across here. We have information that,
2: Yes.
1: Well, okay. Here's the story. It actually involves humans, too.
2: Okay.
1: Catnip lotion may repel mosquitoes about as effectively as DEET.
2: Mm-hmm. Okay.
1: Huh. That puts you in like a little bit of a situation there.
2: Also,
1: I don't want mosquitoes.
2: That's true.
1: Do I want to attract
2: cats?
1: Feral cats from all over. Which is worse at some point?
2: That's the question, right? Isn't it? Yeah. What a quandary.
1: This is the Scylla and Charybdis thing, if you're into like the whole Homer thing.
2: What's more dangerous?
1: Scylla of catnip lotion, yeah. And Charybdis of skeeters.
2: You do really have to sit and think
1: about
2: it.
1: You have to think about it.

0: It's Brant and Sherry. Lighthearted laughs.
1: I'm sorry.
0: And real substance.
2: Really, sorry, really serious.
1: Oh, really serious. Okay.
0: With even more laughs. Refreshingly odd. Oddly refreshing. 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
1: Check it out. We have breaking animal news. We cover the animal news beat here because animals are largely ignored.
0: Yeah, well. Yeah.
1: Largely.
0: Well, Brent, there's a lot going on.
1: It turns to the news media. I know.
0: Yeah, okay.
1: It's human stuff, too, but we should cover everything anyway. Actually, this animal's been getting press.
0: Mm-hmm.
1: I just don't like the headline.
0: Okay.
1: This is in the New York Post. It's about that cute raccoon in Seattle.
0: Jimothy,
1: yeah.
0: Mm-hmm.
1: Here's the headline.
0: All right.
1: Mutant creature Jimothy with severe disfiguration reemerges from the shadows. What is that?
0: Sounds like he needs a PR person.
1: Mutant.
0: Well, he's
1: adorable. He's an adorable raccoon.
0: Well, there is something.
1: Mutant emerges from shadows.
0: Going on with him.
1: He's got a problem.
0: I know. He does.
1: Don't have to think we can.
0: There's a better way to phrase
1: better
0: it.
1: Better way.
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7: 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I started searching for the Lord. 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
1: Really like this quote, so I thought I would pass it along to you. It's about attention toward people. It says, real attention is self-forgetting. It's what remains when the screen is not in your pocket, when no second performance is running, and the child in front of you is simply the most interesting thing in the world. I like that. It's self-forgetting. It's what remains when the screen, you're not even thinking about the screen in your pocket. It's not just this in your pocket. You're not thinking about it. There's no second performance going on. There's no other thing, other audience. It's just you focused on this incredibly interesting person. It doesn't have to be a kid, by the way. Everybody appreciates attention. Everybody appreciates having focused attention.

0: 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Happy Wednesday. Wednesday, getting closer and closer to Thursday and Friday and your weekend. It's your friend Frank Reed. Good morning. I'm so glad you're starting your morning right here. More of your favorites are coming up, but first things first, let's see what's trending this morning and check in with Richard Wand. Good morning, Richard.
1: Hey, good morning, Frank. Nice to be with you again. Here's what your family and friends may be talking about. Car thefts in Canada are going down, and according to a recent report, Canadians have seen fewer cars stolen this year compared to 2025. You may remember that cars started to go missing in the pandemic because of a shortage of new cars available, and the numbers are still higher than those pre-pandemic levels. But for now, it's encouraging to hear that our cars are a little safer these days. Speaking of cars, Toyota is recalling some Camry models from 2025 and 2026. The problem is that the combination meter may read blank. Well, what's that, you ask? Well, it means that your info on your dashboard, like turning signals, check engine lights, and other warnings, may not work, and that could be an issue. Anyone who owns these cars will be notified, and you can take your car to the Toyota dealership to get the software upgrade. If you want to check it yourself, well, you can just go to the Toyota website and see if your car's on the list. Then you can get back on the road.
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3: A pretty active weather day today for the Medicine Hat area. A 60% chance of scattered showers and thunderstorms. High of 21, it's going to feel like 23. Showers likely during the evening. The rain could be heavy at times. Overnight low 13. A rainy day again with heavy rain on Thursday. High 16. I'm UCB meteorologist Jeff Andrews.
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0: Good morning. Let's get started with our positive word of the day. 1 Corinthians 10:31. So whether you eat or drink or whatever you do, do it all for the glory of God. Amen and amen. Great verse to start our morning. And oh, I love this group. We are messengers. You've seen him do it 1,000 times at UCB Radio. Good morning.

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Sunset of Uplifting, UCB Radio, inviting you to join me as we pray the Lord's Prayer together all across Canada. That's coming up in about 6 minutes from right now. Here's Andrew Ripp.

0: positive, uplifting, used to be radio, vertical worship, and yes, I will. Yes, I will lead us in the Lord's Prayer. Good morning. How are you? Welcome into Wednesday morning, August 12th. I'm Frank Reed. So glad you're here right now. Are you new? Did somebody invite you here? Welcome to our table. This is a no-judgment zone. We love you and accept you just as you are. Well, as I am speaking to you right now, it's you and I together, along with numerous other friends joining us all across Canada, listening on our terrestrial signals, listening at ucbradio.com, listening on smart speakers, and also listening on the UCB Radio app. So every weekday morning at this time, we do the Lord's Prayer together. We pray out loud all across Canada. We started with just a handful of friends, and now every morning we have quite a group joining us. So I'm so glad you're here. So let's take a breath, and let's just be quiet for just a moment. And let's come confidently to the throne of grace together, and let's pray. Our Father, who art in heaven, hallowed be thy name. Thy kingdom come, thy will be done, on earth as it is in heaven. Give us this day our daily bread, and forgive us our trespasses, as we forgive those who trespass against us. And lead us not into temptation, but deliver us from evil. For thine is the kingdom, and the power, and the glory, forever and ever. Amen. God bless you, and thank you for starting your morning with prayer. Would you invite a friend or two to join us tomorrow morning, the same time, the same place? We will do the Lord's Prayer together again tomorrow morning. I'll meet you right here. Make it a great day from positive, uplifting UCB Radio.
1: 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Our goal is to provide people with the basic comforts of home so that they can focus on getting healthy, finding work, or attending school. Last fall, we received a referral for a gentleman who was having some mental health issues. When he got out of the hospital and was housed, we provided him with furniture. He called me overwhelmed with emotion, saying he had never felt so blessed. We also provided furniture

0: years wanting to give back to the ministry because it had meant so much to them. 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

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I believe in God's timing. It could be this song is for you right now. Do you need to hear these words? You're going to be all right. Here's Matt Maher at UCB Radio.

0: Poinsett of Uplifting UCB Radio. She is so talented. That is Tasha Layton and How Far. I'm Frank Reed. Hello. More of your favorites are coming up, but let's check in once again with Richard Wand and see what's going on this morning. Good morning, Richard.
1: Good morning, Frank. Here's what your family and friends may be talking about. Environment Canada has updated its alert system to better warn people about extreme weather. So right now we get a yellow or orange warning based on certain zones. Now they are allowing forecasters to draw a polygon on an area to better target where weather will impact most. The hope is to reduce alert fatigue, because at the end of the day, if there's a weather warning, we want to take it seriously. This way we can know with greater confidence where the storms and the weather will impact, and whether or not we need to prepare for it. I like this change, and I think it will help us all going forward. You've likely heard of shrinkflation before, and you've likely perceived it with some of the things you've bought. But when you compare the actual size of things from the past to today, it really stands out. So a house cleaner in UK found a Mars bar from 1991 in an apartment, and she posted a video comparing the size of that Mars bar to a one from today on social media, and it has blown up. The old chocolate bar is actually bigger, and noticeably so. Even the weight is bigger. The old bar weighed 62.5 grams, and today's bars are only 40 grams. Now, there is some reason for the change with production costs and trends, but this really goes to show just how far things have come in the past 30 years.
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3: A pretty active weather day today for the Medicine Hat area. A 60% chance of scattered showers and thunderstorms. High of 21, it's going to feel like 23. Showers likely during the evening. The rain could be heavy at times. Overnight low 13. A rainy day again with heavy rain on Thursday. High 16. I'm UCB meteorologist Jeff Andrews.
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0: Good morning. Let's get started with our positive word of the day. 1 Corinthians 10:31 says, "So whether you eat or drink or whatever you do, do it all for the glory of God." Well, that's pretty good. Oh, what a great, great word to start our morning. And what a great song. He's Working on Me Still. How about you? David Crowder at UCB Radio. Still.

0: opposite of uplifting, UCB Radio, that is Big Daddy Weave. I'm Frank Reed, and happy to be with you once again. Hello, happy it is Wednesday morning as we inch closer and closer to Friday and the weekend. We're going to help you get through this Wednesday morning. Oh, so glad you're here. I've got some fresh pecan roast. Oh, freshly brewed. I wish you were here. I would pour you a cup. Well, could I say that I'm so, so happy and so grateful for wonderful friends like Dave in London with a gift of $30. Dave, good morning. God bless you. 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

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Well, this is a great thought to start your day. You and I, we've got a fire that will never burn out. Here's Pat Barrett.

UCB Radio. When you need that perfect song to uplift you or keep you uplifted, you can find it right here 24/7.

0: positive, uplifting UCB Radio. I do believe you're going to have a wonderful day today. Thank you for starting it right here. I'm Frank Reed with more of your favorites coming up. But right now, let's check in once again with Richard Wand. Good morning, Richard. What's going on?
1: Good morning, Frank. Here's what your family and friends may be talking about. Environment Canada has updated its alert system to better warn people about extreme weather. So right now we get a yellow or orange warning based on certain zones, and now they're allowing forecasters to draw a polygon on an area to better target where weather will impact most. The hope is to reduce alert fatigue, because at the end of the day, if there is a weather warning, we want to take it seriously. So this way we can know with greater confidence

0: whether the storms will impact us, and whether or not we need to prepare for it. You know, I like this change, and I think it's going to help us all going forward. And today is the day for the solar eclipse. And if you want to see the path of totality, well, you're going to have to go to Spain. But in Canada, we will be able to see a partial solar eclipse. Now, the further east you go, the better your view will be. So folks in Newfoundland, they'll have the best view. But most of the country will be able to see something. So if you want to check it out, make sure you got proper eclipse glasses, and then you can go check out the eclipse. And it will start around 11:12 a.m. Eastern time, and it's going to end around 2:37 p.m. Hopefully the skies are clear where you are, and it's worth the watch.
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2: A pretty active weather day today for the Medicine Hat area. A 60% chance of scattered showers and thunderstorms. High of 21, it's going to feel like 23. Showers likely during the evening. The rain could be heavy at times. Overnight low 13. A rainy day again with heavy rain on Thursday. High 16. I'm UCB meteorologist Jeff Andrews.
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3: Good morning. Let's get started with our positive word of the day. 1 Corinthians 10, verse 31 says, "So whether you eat or drink or whatever you do today, do it all for the glory of God." Well, the first time I played this song, I went, wow, so powerful. I wonder if this is for you right now. Jamie McDonald and Desperate.

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0: positive, uplifting UCB radio. They are The Color and Let It Be Love. I'm Frank Reed. Good morning. Asking you to please, please continue to pray for our friends in British Columbia. Wow. More than 20,000 residents remain under mandatory evacuation as crews battle over 101 active wildfires. The Bald Range fire burning aggressively near Summerland, with rank 5 behavior throwing embers up to a kilometer ahead of the main fire line. Can you imagine? Over 20,000 people displaced, 10,000 more on high alert. And would you please pray for the friends on the front line? 1,500 personnel are on the lines, includes 100 firefighters arriving from Mexico alongside crews from Australia, New Zealand, and France. Our military remains on standby. Boy, this is hard. This is hard. Would you please pray for our friends, boy, that are affected by this morning? Also, we're so grateful for Samaritan's Purse. They are boots on the ground and ministering there. Also, setting up shelters and places where people can stay. Of course, I'm sure they're also mobilizing the local churches in the area. So let's continue to pray for them. And if you'd like to support Samaritan's Purse financially in their effort to bring relief to our friends in that part of the country, just go to samaritanspurse.ca. That's samaritanspurse.ca.
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0: Positive Uplifting, UCB Radio, my friend Stephen Curtis Chapman, and Don't Lose Heart. I'm Frank Reed. Good morning. I have to mention this to you. Patty and I just got done reading, still here, Life Together on the Long Way Home, Mary Beth and Stephen Curtis Chapman. Stephen and Mary Beth did a book together, and oh my goodness, you would not believe what they have gone through, and they're still here. And I don't know where you are on your marriage journey, but could I recommend this book to you? Still here, Life Together on the Long Way Home, Mary Beth and Stephen Curtis Chapman. Okay. All right. Now, let's get updated once again with Richard Wan. Good morning, Richard. What's going on?
1: Hey, good morning, Frank. Nice to be with you again. Here's what your family and friends may be talking about. Car thefts in Canada are going down. And according to a recent report, Canadians have seen fewer cars stolen this year compared to 2025. You may remember that cars started to go missing in the pandemic because of a shortage of new cars available, and the numbers are still higher than those pre-pandemic levels. But for now, it's encouraging to hear that our cars are a little safer these days. Speaking of cars, Toyota is recalling some Camry models from 2025 and 2026. The problem is that the combination meter may read blank. Well, what's that, you ask? Well, it means that your info on your dashboard, like turning signals, check engine lights, and other warnings, may not work, and that could be an issue. Anyone who owns these cars will be notified, and you can take your car to the Toyota dealership to get the software upgrade. If you want to check it yourself, well, you can just go to the Toyota website and see if your car's on the list. Then you can get back on the road.
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3: A pretty active weather day today for the Medicine Hat area. A 60% chance of scattered showers and thunderstorms. High of 21, it's going to feel like 23. Showers likely during the evening. The rain could be heavy at times. Overnight low 13. A rainy day again with heavy rain on Thursday. High 16. I'm UCB meteorologist Jeff Andrews.
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0: Good morning. Let's get started with our positive word of the day. 1 Corinthians 10, verse 31 says, "So whether you eat or drink or whatever you do today, do it all for the glory of God." Amen and amen. And love's got a way. Certainly does. Andrew Ripp to get us going at UCB Radio. Good morning.

0: positive, uplifting UCB Radio, Dan Bremnes, and Hold You Tight, along with your friend Frank Reed. Good morning, good morning. Welcome into Wednesday morning. Did you know we have a partial solar eclipse happening this afternoon? Well, this is fun. This afternoon, about 1 o'clock Eastern, let's see. Sky watchers across Canada preparing for a partial solar eclipse happening this afternoon. While the path of totality is limited to Greenland, Iceland, and Spain, millions of us will see the moon take a bite out of the sun this afternoon. Best spots, Atlantic, Canada, and northern regions will see the highest coverage, up to 93%, while cities like Toronto and Montreal will see a smaller partial eclipse starting at around 12:55 Eastern this afternoon. How fun is that? May the heavens declare the glory of God. Wow. Once again, partial solar eclipse this afternoon. Have a good time. That's happening this afternoon about 12:55 Eastern time.
1: If you didn't have any information from the New Testament, if every New Testament, imagine this thought experiment where every New Testament had been successfully destroyed by some evil future regime.
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1: So I don't have a single manuscript or a single Bible. 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It turns out from just the fuse and fallout of history, you can reconstruct in its entirety the story of Jesus. You could be saved with the information you would just get from the fuse and fallout, so that even if every New Testament had been destroyed, this is the kind of impact that Jesus has. There's a reason why we call this the first century, even though,
3: guess what?
1: It's not the first century, okay?
3: Right.
1: There was a bunch of centuries before the first century, but we keep on calling it the first century because something explosive happened.
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0: Positive Uplifting UCB Radio. Good morning, I'm Frank Reed. So glad you're starting your morning right here. Thank you for listening. More of your favorites are coming right up, but let's check in once again at see what's going on with Richard Wan. Good morning, Richard.
1: Good morning, Frank. Here's what your family and friends may be talking about. Environment Canada has updated its alert system to better warn people about extreme weather. So right now we get a yellow or orange warning based on certain zones. Now they are allowing forecasters to draw a polygon on an area to better target where weather will impact most. The hope is to reduce alert fatigue, because at the end of the day, if there's a weather warning, we want to take it seriously. This way we can know with greater confidence where the storms and the weather will impact, and whether or not we need to prepare for it. I like this change, and I think it will help us all going forward. You've likely heard of shrinkflation before, and you've likely perceived it with some of the things you've bought. But when you compare the actual size of things from the past to today, it really stands out. So a house cleaner in UK found a Mars bar from 1991 in an apartment, and she posted a video comparing the size of that Mars bar to a one from today on social media, and it has blown up. The old chocolate bar is actually bigger, and noticeably so. Even the weight is bigger. The old bar weighed 62.5 grams, and today's bars are only 40 grams. Now, there is some reason for the change with production costs and trends, but this really goes to show just how far things have come in the past 30 years.
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3: A pretty active weather day today for the Medicine Hat area. A 60% chance of scattered showers and thunderstorms. High of 21, it's going to feel like 23. Showers likely during the evening. The rain could be heavy at times. Overnight low 13. A rainy day again with heavy rain on Thursday. High 16. I'm UCB meteorologist Jeff Andrews.
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0: Good morning. Let's get started with our positive word of the day. 1 Corinthians 10, verse 31, Paul said this, "So whether you eat or drink or whatever you do, do it all for the glory of God." Amen and amen. Great verse to start our morning. And what a great song. God only knows what you've been through. For King and Country at UCB Radio, good morning.

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UCB Mornings with Frank Reed.

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Mercy Me had their movie, I Can Only Imagine 2, come out earlier this summer, and had a six-week run here in Canada. Highly, highly recommended by your friend Frank. I think it would cost you a few dollars to stream it, but boy, it sure is good. And this was a song that they did exclusively for the movie. Make It Well. 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
1: 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Of course, that is Jordan St. Cyr with In My Lifetime. I'm Frank Reed. Hello. More of your favorites are coming up, but let's check in once again right now with Richard Wan. Good morning, Richard. What's going on?
2: Good morning, Frank. Here's what your family and friends may be talking about. Environment Canada has updated its alert system to better warn people about extreme weather. So right now we get a yellow or orange warning based on certain zones, and now they're allowing forecasters to draw a polygon on an area to better target where weather will impact most. The hope is to reduce alert fatigue, because at the end of the day, if there is a weather warning, we want to take it seriously. So this way we can know with greater confidence whether the storms will impact us and whether or not we need to prepare for it. You know, I like this change, and I think it's going to help us all going forward. And today is the day for the solar eclipse. And if you want to see the path of totality, well, you're going to have to go to Spain. But in Canada, we will be able to see a partial solar eclipse. Now, the further east you go, the better your view will be. So folks in Newfoundland, they'll have the best view. But most of the country will be able to see something. So if you want to check it out, make sure you got proper eclipse glasses. And then you can go check out the eclipse. And it will start around 11:12 a.m. Eastern time. And it's going to end around 2:37 p.m. Hopefully the skies are clear where you are, and it's worth the watch.
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4: A pretty active weather day today for the Medicine Hat area. A 60% chance of scattered showers and thunderstorms. High of 21, it's going to feel like 23. Showers likely during the evening. The rain could be heavy at times. Overnight low 13. A rainy day again with heavy rain on Thursday. High 16. I'm UCB meteorologist Jeff Andrews.
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1: Good morning. Here's your positive word of the day. 1 Corinthians 10, verse 31. So whether you eat or drink or whatever you do, do it all for the glory of God. Amen and amen. We can praise God for that. Oh, this will get us going this morning. Jordan Feliz at UCB Radio. Good morning.

This is the perfect morning according to AI. A gentle wake up, a good cup of coffee, a time in prayer, and UCB Mornings with Frank Reed.

0: Positive, uplifting UCB Radio. What a great song. Ryan Stevenson, no matter what, no matter what you've done, you can't erase his love. Nothing can change it. You're not separated. No matter where you run. This is so good. He's always holding on. You're still a daughter. You're still a son. No matter what. I don't know what you've been taught. Don't know what you've been told. All I know is my God will never let go of you. No. And I don't know what you've seen. Don't know what you've been through. All I know is my God will never let go of you. He will never, never let go of you. This is so good. So powerful. Hey, do you believe that this morning? How are you doing this morning? Are you doing okay? On a scale of 1 to 10, how do you think you're doing emotionally, spiritually? 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I can't believe you're talking about that. I do need prayer. If that's you, this is no coincidence. This is a God moment, and I hope that you'll make the call right now. 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
3: This is Hope with God. I'm Andrew Palau. Have you felt trapped by circumstances beyond your control? Consider the story of Daniel from the Bible. This is God's ancient book of wisdom. Because of his faithfulness to God, jealous leaders plotted against Daniel and he was thrown into a den of lions. But Daniel didn't panic. He prayed and he trusted God. And that night, God miraculously shut the mouths of the lions and Daniel emerged untouched. God had not only protected him, but also inspired faith in everyone else who witnessed this. And God is working like this even today. He may not always remove the danger, but he will walk with you through it. He gives courage when we feel afraid, and he strengthens us when we're weak. If you feel trapped or afraid, ask him, God, I want to trust you. Protect me. Give me courage and help me to know you. Amen. Always remember, there is hope with God.
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0: 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I'm Frank Reed. Was talking about prayer just a moment ago. Well, of course, you know that this song would be scheduled next.
1: 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Shouldn't be living.

0: 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I do believe you're going to have a wonderful day today. Thank you for starting it right here. I'm Frank Reed. More of your favorites are coming up, but let's check in one more time with Richard Wan. Good morning, Richard.
1: Hey, good morning, Frank. Nice to be with you again. Here's what your family and friends may be talking about. Car thefts in Canada are going down, and according to a recent report, Canadians have seen fewer cars stolen this year compared to 2025. You may remember that cars started to go missing in the pandemic because of a shortage of new cars available, and the numbers are still higher than those pre-pandemic levels. But for now, it's encouraging to hear that our cars are a little safer these days. Speaking of cars, Toyota is recalling some Camry models from 2025 and 2026. The problem is that the combination meter may read blank. Well, what's that, you ask? Well, it means that your info on your dashboard, like turning signals, check engine lights, and other warnings, may not work, and that could be an issue. Anyone who owns these cars will be notified, and you can take your car to the Toyota dealership to get the software upgrade. If you want to check it yourself, well, you can just go to the Toyota website and see if your car's on the list. Then you can get back on the road.
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3: A pretty active weather day today for the Medicine Hat area. A 60% chance of scattered showers and thunderstorms. High of 21, it's going to feel like 23. Showers likely during the evening. The rain could be heavy at times. Overnight low 13. A rainy day again with heavy rain on Thursday. High 16. I'm UCB meteorologist Jeff Andrews.
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0: Good morning, I'm Frank Reed with your positive word of the day. 1 Corinthians 10:31 says, "So whether you eat or drink or whatever you do, do it all for the glory of God." Wow, great verse to start our morning. And just remember, you have a God who stays. This is Matthew West.
4: 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I would have labeled me a lost cause.

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I do believe God creates those special moments sometimes when you're listening. Maybe this song is for you right now. It is the new one from Tasha Layton, Meet Me in the Valley.

0: 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Where would we be if we didn't have Jesus? Scary thought for me. Oh, thank God we'll never know. That's Peter Burton. I'm Frank Reed. Hello. 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
4: If you didn't have any information from the New Testament, if every New Testament, imagine this thought experiment where every New Testament had been successfully destroyed by some evil future regime.
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4: So I don't have a single manuscript or a single Bible. 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There's a reason why we call this the first century, even though, guess what? It's not the first century, okay? Right. There was a bunch of centuries before the first century, but we keep on calling it the first century because something explosive happened.
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I'm Frank Reed. So, so happy to be hanging out with you today. Thank you for listening. It's the new one from For King and Country called What If I Told You?

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Well, look at this. We've got a partial eclipse today. What? More on that in just a moment.

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1: 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Hello, I'm Frank Reed. Happy to be with you once again. Yes, I'm grateful. Yes, I'm grateful. It's Chandler Moore at UCB Radio. Okay, I'm pretty excited about this. So we've got a partial solar eclipse going on today, visible across parts of Canada. Let's see. A total solar eclipse sweeps across Greenland, Iceland, and Spain. Visibility for us ranges from a deep partial view in the Northeast and Atlantic provinces. Let's see, to a small sliver in parts of Ontario and Quebec. Best views with 30 to 61% of the sun covered by the moon in places like St. John's, Halifax. Let's see, much smaller partial bite visible during the morning or early afternoon hours. Do not look directly at the sun without certified solar filters or eclipse glasses. It says regular sunglasses are not safe. Just a heads up on that. Okay. Let's look at the timing. Eastern time zone, Ottawa begins around 12:49. Montreal about 12:50. Toronto around 12:55. And then, of course, adjust your times accordingly to the west of that. So, there you go. Okay. Hey, the heavens declare the glory of God, right? Partial eclipse happening this afternoon. And I hope you get to see some of that today.
2: 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If there is something you're struggling with, let us know and we can pray for you. 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

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I'm Frank Reed. Wow, what a powerful song this is. We got this right before Easter. I Do It Again. This is Andrew Ripp.

positive, uplifting UCB Radio. I'm Frank Reed. I do love you for listening. Thank you. Thank you for starting the morning right here. Garrett Michaels is in for Sarah Masters coming up next. I'll see you tomorrow morning right here. Make it a great day.

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1: A pretty active weather day today for the Medicine Hat area. A 60% chance of scattered showers and thunderstorms. High of 21, it's going to feel like 23. Showers likely during the evening. The rain could be heavy at times. Overnight low 13. A rainy day again with heavy rain on Thursday. High 16. I'm UCB meteorologist Jeff Andrews.
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Hi, my name's Garrett, and for Sarah this week, she's on vacation. 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

Thanks so much for making positive, uplifting UCB Radio your summer soundtrack. I'm Garrett in for Sarah. So if you're feeling a little stressed out, a little anxious, there are a couple things that you can do every day that could help your stress level. We'll talk about those next. Here's Matt Marr.

0: Cody Carnes on Positive Uplifting UCB Radio. Sarah's on vacation this week. My name's Garrett Michaels. If you're feeling a little bit stressed out, there are a couple things that you can do every day to feel better. Now, this is just kind of common sense stuff, but most of us don't, and I don't. I'm guilty, right? Number one, regularly eating breakfast. A lot of us get up, we, you know, grab our morning beverage of choice. For me, it's, you know, 2 cups of coffee with some cream and then race to my day. Getting enough sleep, another key thing, between 7 and 8 hours a night, and exercising. Getting some steps in. I'm not talking about having to go to the gym every day, but getting away from the desk, exercising a little bit. So, getting enough sleep, starting your day with some breakfast, breaking that fast, that morning meal, and doing some exercise. Three things to help your stress level go down this week.
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My name's Garrett. Sarah's off this week. 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

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Now, seriously, do that. I'm Garrett in for Sarah this week. I don't know if you're heading to the beach this weekend. Maybe you're just heading to the store or just heading to your backyard to spend some time on the deck. Wherever you go, download the UCB app and you can take us with you.

0: the latest from Leanna Crawford. That's called Thank God on Positive Uplifting UCB Radio. Sarah's on vacation this week. My name's Garrett. A friend asked me the other day, said, hey, if God would give you the authority to delete one thing from Earth, what would it be? And I said, well, and he goes, wait a second, I got a list. I'm like, all right, share it with me. He said, mosquitoes, cancer, social media, like Facebook, then homelessness, or calories. And I'm like, wow, that's a hard list. But then, after about 2 seconds, I'm like, I got it. He's like, that was quick. I said, cancer. I said, I've lost too many family members and friends, my stepdad, my grandparents, some really good friends. So cancer, boom, you're gone. Okay? I would delete cancer. Now, what about you? If God would give you the authority for a day to delete something, what would it be? Mosquitoes, cancer, social media, homelessness, calories? What would you delete? 888-407-4094. I'd love to know what on that list you'd say. All right, bye-bye.
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2: Weakness can show up in a few ways. 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Today, invite God's power into your weakness and ask Him to teach you how to be strong in the Lord.
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1: 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God will not give up. 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
1: 40% chance of more. Scattered showers and thunderstorms as we go from the afternoon into the evening. After high of 21, rain continues overnight, low of 13. Rain throughout the day on Thursday, heavy at times, high of only 16. Rain likely Thursday night. I'm UCB meteorologist Jeff Andrews.
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That's new from Brandon Lake. And a little help from Nick Jonas. It's called The Author, Positive Uplifting UCB Radio. My name's Garrett, and for Sarah this week. Did you know you can interrupt Jesus? No, seriously, track with me here. Just as your child or your grandchild can interrupt you. Remember, Jesus' miracles weren't on a calendar. They weren't scheduled in advance. He didn't have that reminder on his iPhone. People interrupted him. He stopped what he was doing, and he served them and loved them. I think that's a good reminder that maybe today we stop and serve and love people just like Jesus did.

I always feel like there should be a yee-haw at the end of that one for Mercy Me on positive, uplifting UCB Radio. My name's Garrett Michaels. Sarah's off this week on vacation. Okay, you may want to go outside and let the kids stay up past their bedtime tonight. There's a good reason. I'll share it with you next on UCB Radio.

0: 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Hi, I'm Garrett in for Sarah this week. She's on vacation. So it's happening, and it happens every year about this time, the Perseid meteor shower. You can see between 60 and 100 meteors every single night, and it peaks across Canada tonight and tomorrow night. Now, this is really, really cool, okay? And you got to let your eyes kind of adjust to the dark and try and get away from town if you live, you know, in town. You want to, you know, get away from that light pollution and stuff, but enjoy the night sky. Grab a blanket, pop some popcorn, take the family, go sit outside the backyard, or drive, get out of town, and then check it out. Because I think tonight, letting everybody stay up past their bedtime to catch the meteors and talk about God and how amazing he is, I think that's a good thing.
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3: This is Hope with God. I'm Andrew Palau. Have you felt trapped by circumstances beyond your control? Consider the story of Daniel from the Bible. This is God's ancient book of wisdom. Because of his faithfulness to God, jealous leaders plotted against Daniel and he was thrown into a den of lions. But Daniel didn't panic. He prayed and he trusted God. And that night, God miraculously shut the mouths of the lions and Daniel emerged untouched. God had not only protected him, but also inspired faith in everyone else who witnessed this. And God is working like this even today. He may not always remove the danger, but he will walk with you through it. He gives courage when we feel afraid, and he strengthens us when we're weak. If you feel trapped or afraid, ask him, God, I want to trust you. Protect me. Give me courage and help me to know you. Amen. Always remember, there is hope with God.
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5: If you think small things can't make a big difference, try slipping a pebble into your sneaker. On a recent episode of Laugh Again, I told part one of Howard Brandt's story. How he found himself alone among a remote people group in Ethiopia who had never heard the name of Jesus. And Howard wondered, what difference can one person really make? Surrounded by darkness, occult practices, and deeply rooted traditions, it must have felt overwhelming. So he and his wife Joanne did what they could. They built a small school and a medical clinic and began telling people about the love of Jesus. A few responded, it was a start, and then everything changed. Revolution broke out. The emperor was overthrown. The communists took control. Howard and Joanne thought about leaving. Then a passage from John 10 came to mind. The contrast between the hired hand who runs away and the good shepherd who stays, even at great cost. Howard knew he couldn't abandon these new believers. He realized we may be forced out or worse. So I need to invest in a few people who can carry this on after we're gone. Howard told the believers, if you want me to teach you about Jesus, come to my hut tomorrow. I'll take the first six. The next morning, five men showed up. Then, around noon, he heard a hesitant cough at the door. It was a woman named Balanish. Howard tried to explain, you don't understand. I need strong men who can travel through the mountains. She simply said, please? He looked at her. Balanish had a twisted spine. She couldn't read or write. She won't last a day, thought Howard. But it was as if God nudged him. You asked for six. You've got six. And so they began. They walked the mountains together, visiting huts, sleeping on dusty floors, eating whatever was put in front of them, teaching others by example. Before long, the communists took notice. Howard was placed under house arrest. But every day, his six students came to learn. Then one day, the order came. He was free to go, but he had to leave the country. From far away, Howard and Joanne prayed for those six. 8 years passed. Finally, he was allowed to return. You can imagine what he must have been thinking. Are any of them even still alive? When he arrived in the Garagi Mountains, runners were sent out and people began to gather. Soon he was reunited with four of the six. A fifth had died in prison. They told him, "When you left, we felt abandoned, but then we decided we would just do what you did when you were here." Howard asked, "How many churches are there?" They said, "We don't really have churches. The communists closed them. We meet in homes." "How many believers are there?" They shrugged, "We're not sure. 5,000? 8,000? Howard asked, "Who led all these people to Christ?" They smiled and said, "We did. And we've all been in prison for it." Then Howard asked, "What about Belenish?" "She can't come," they said. "She's leading a secret gathering of about 2,000 women. She's their main teacher, the leader of all the women in the tribe." Howard remembered thinking, "She won't last a day," and he gave thanks that he was wrong. And we're often wrong too, aren't we? When we look in the mirror and wonder, what difference could you possibly make? Maybe today, God is simply calling us to invest in one person. What he does with that one person is his business. Today, listen to this, it is estimated that around 275,000 of the Garagi people follow Jesus. Let's never forget, God loves to use the most unlikely people to do his work. I guess we know we can't do it without him. And when something miraculous happens, we know exactly who gets the credit.
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My name's Garrett, and for Sarah, would you do me a favor? Would you tell somebody this week about UCB Radio? Here's why. They need these songs just like you need these songs on UCB Radio.

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Sarah is on vacation this week. My name's Garrett Michaels. So excited to be doing life with you. Oh, and playing the brand new one from John Reddick. This is called Holdin' On.

0: What a song. CeCe Winans on positive, uplifting UCB Radio. It's called Worthy of It All. You know, it's been a rough week in British Columbia. They've declared a provincial state of emergency. Over 20,000 Canadians have been forced to evacuate. That number expected to rise because of the wildfires, especially the Bald Range fire, still burning out of control. So we've been praying this week. And if you're a praying person, would you join me right now? Father God, we just come to you and we just ask that you would keep these families that are being evacuated in British Columbia safe. God, that you would just give knowledge to those, be with those brave men and women who are battling the Bald Range fire and the other fires that have popped up. Father, we just pray for our emergency personnel, medical professionals, and Jesus, that you would just give discernment to these families that nothing that they have other than human life is worth sticking around. They need to protect their loved ones. And so, Father, we just pray for a miracle. I pray for rain. I just pray, Father, that a supernatural something would just help extinguish these fires. And the sooner the better. We love you, Jesus. In your name we pray, amen.
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3: You know, it's fascinating how God brings people together so he can work in both of their lives. And as Vivian Mabuni sat next to a friend in math class, she saw her friend's life begin to change radically.
4: I sat next to a friend in high school in my math class, and I watched her life transform, and I knew there was something that had happened sitting next to her. And she talked about becoming a Christian. I could not get past the fact that it was undeniable that her life had changed, and that really began my spiritual journey.
3: Because of God's faithfulness, the story doesn't end there. Vivian eventually sat on the edge of her bed and said to him, "I really want to know you, but I need a church, a youth group, Christian friends." And God answered all of her prayers. And he waits to hear from you as well.
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0: See, our thoughts are private and they're undisclosed unless we communicate them. So they can become a closet to harbor ideas and images we would never say aloud. That sense of secrecy is false for two reasons. First, God knows the hidden places of the soul. And second, thoughts that are nurtured have ways of becoming reality. Sexual purity begins in our hearts and minds. Some try to live a double life, separating the external from the internal, and that discord can lead to a moral collapse. Their efforts to look righteous are not supported by any moral foundation. Even if they escape the physical act of adultery, God sees the heart, and secrets are revealed. 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

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My name's Garrett. You know what joy stands for, right? Jesus, others, and you. Jesus, others, and you. That's what joy stands for.

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2: 40% chance of more. Scattered showers and thunderstorms as we go from the afternoon into the evening. After high of 21, rain continues overnight, low of 13. Rain throughout the day on Thursday, heavy at times, high of only 16. Rain likely Thursday night. I'm UCB meteorologist Jeff Andrews.
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I'm Garrett in for Sarah today. You know, so many people from your past know a version of you that no longer exists anymore. Growth is a beautiful thing. And what you've gone through and how you've grown, it's made you stronger. 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

Thanks so much for making positive, uplifting UCB Radio your summer soundtrack. Sarah's on vacation. My name's Garrett. Love the sibling harmony in this one. Here's the latest from Kane.

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Hi, I'm Garrett in for Sarah. What if grabbing lunch could change somebody's life? A year ago, Adam Ersprung opened a restaurant called Noah's Kitchen, and he had a different kind of business plan. Instead of

0: keeping the profits, he was committed to giving away 100% of them to charities and other community organizations. And since then, every burger and sandwich and meal that Noah's Kitchen has served has helped support causes far beyond the restaurant's walls. And now, 1 year later, Noah's Kitchen has surpassed an incredible milestone. Over $100,000 donated. Adam says the idea was born after a church service when he felt God calling him to serve more than just meals. And for years, he had owned a successful restaurant, but this was different. Adam said, you know, God was really telling him, open a restaurant and use the money that's raised, use the profits to bless others. And Adam says he has plans to open more Noah's Kitchens next year.
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And thank you for doing it. 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

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My name's Garrett. Sarah's off. Hey, today, don't stay stuck on every idea that comes into your head. Remember, trees bend for a reason. Hey!

0: Jeremy Camp is latest. That's Revival, positive, uplifting UCB Radio. I'm Garrett, in for Sarah this week. So a friend of mine said, Garrett, okay, God gives you the ability to delete one thing from Earth. You have that ability for one day. What do you delete? Mosquitoes, cancer, social media, homelessness, or calories? And for me, I said, okay, don't have to pray about that long. It's cancer. He said, how come? I said, because I've lost too many family members and friends. My stepdad, my grandparents, other friends that we love. I said, yep, cancer. It's gone. So I thought, you know what? That same list, what would you delete if you had the ability for one day to delete? Mosquitoes, cancer, social media, homelessness, calories. All are interesting on the list. What would you delete? 888-407-4094.
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2: 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Last fall, we received a referral for a gentleman who was having some mental health issues. 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
3: 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And the highest praise, give Him praise, give Him praise.
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Phil Wickham on positive, uplifting UCB Radio. Sarah's on vacation. My name's Garrett. Hey, check this out. It's new from Andrew Rip and Jervis Campbell. It's called Hold Me Up on UCB Radio.

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1: 40% chance of more. Scattered showers and thunderstorms as we go from the afternoon into the evening. After high of 21, rain continues overnight, low of 13. Rain throughout the day on Thursday, heavy at times, high of only 16. Rain likely Thursday night. I'm UCB meteorologist Jeff Andrews.
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Hi, I'm Garrett Michaels in for Sarah this week. I'm so glad you're listening. And if you're brand new to UCB Radio, welcome. I hope you stick around all week long.

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That's Josiah Queen. My name's Garrett. All right. I knew it was true, and now I saw it in print. Women shop, men buy. We'll unpack that next on UCB Radio.

0: Elevation Worship on Positive Uplifting UCB Radio. I'm Garrett in for Sarah this week. I saw it in print. It must be true. I kind of knew, though, women more lean towards the shopping end of things. As far as guys go, we are the buyers. And this is what the researchers found. All across Canada, women tend to shop. Us guys, we go in the store, we bag the game, we go to the checkout, and we get out. My bride, Andrea, she meanders a little bit. She wants to soak up the experience, find just the right deal, right size. She'll pick up a couple, put one back, then walk back over, try it again, hold it up. Okay, you know the deal. Anyway, so I go in, bag the game, go out to the vehicle, sit out there, turn on the AC, listen to UCB radio, and then she'll text me and say, "Babe, I'm ready." Oh, and pop the trunk because I've got some extra boxes and bags that I didn't plan to buy.
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Hi, my name's Garrett. And for Sarah, he's 8 years old. And this summer, he's been mowing lawns for free. 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Here's Jamie McDonald.

0: On the night you're falling all to pieces, you can bring your lonely heart to Jesus. What if I told you that I believe it?
1: Brand new for King and Country, positive, uplifting UCB Radio. It's called What If I Told You. I'm Garrett, and for Sarah. So I got to tell you about 8-year-old Brian Leader. He's been doing something really amazing this summer. He is part of the 50-yard challenge. It's mowing 50 yards for free for people with disabilities, for seniors, those who serve, single parents, first responders. And it's pretty cool. Brian averaged about 6 yards a week, and his mom says he is amazing.
2: He is very impressive. He sets his mind to something and he just runs with it. I'm very proud of him. He's a great kid.
1: Oh, Brian's not done. He blew past the 50-yard goal in like 6 weeks, and he said before the school bell rings next month, he's going to mow another 50 yards for free.
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4: Get the big house, get the big car. What was I playing for? Start figuring out that I was only facing what other men have met. Picked up the Bible and I started reading. It was Romans 12:2. I'll never forget it. That verse said, do not conform to the things of this world, but be transformed by the renewal of your mind. It's funny how God can take what we think is a mess and turn it into a message. The reason why I play, finally, no matter if we lose, win, I'm playing for a bigger audience, a bigger purpose. It's all about Him. My name is Brady James, and I am Second.

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1: 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I'm Garrett in for Sarah. I've been having a blast this week, hanging out, doing life with you. Time for me to head out. Tracy Leak is next. My prayer is this, that God would bless you and your family big time today.

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1: 40% chance of more. Scattered showers and thunderstorms as we go from the afternoon into the evening. After high of 21, rain continues overnight, low of 13. Rain throughout the day on Thursday, heavy at times, high of only 16. Rain likely Thursday night. I'm UCB meteorologist Jeff Andrews.
0: 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However, it's oddly encouraging. 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
1: Seth Schleter on Positive Uplifting UCB Radio. I'm Tracy Leak. And if you have siblings, the middle child, it is their day today. Because, well, they don't usually get a day. You've got the oldest, the youngest, they get the most attention. My brother happens to be the middle child in our family. And we always joke with each other, but I'm like, you know, send him a text this morning, happy middle child day. It's all about you, always was. And he sent me a rolling eyes emoji.
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3: If you didn't have any information from the New Testament, if every New Testament, imagine this thought experiment where every New Testament had been successfully destroyed by some evil future regime.
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3: So I don't have a single manuscript or a single Bible. 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You could be saved with the information you would just get from the fuse and fallout, so that even if every New Testament had been destroyed, this is the kind of impact that Jesus has. There's a reason why we call this the first century, even though, guess what? It's not the first century, okay? Right. There was a bunch of centuries before the first century, but we keep on calling it the first century because something explosive happened.
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2: 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Our goal is to provide people with the basic comforts of home so that they can focus on getting healthy, finding work, or attending school. 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
2: A 70% chance of rain overnight. East wind at 10, our low 13. A rainy day on Thursday, and that rain's going to be heavy at times as well. Northeast wind at 20, gusting to 30. Thursday's high just 16. Rain likely Thursday night. 40% chance of showers Friday, high 20. I'm UCB meteorologist Jeff Anders.
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Sometimes you can feel smothered, like something's holding you down. Here's encouragement. Amazing grace, my chains are gone.

0: There's the color. No greater love on positive, uplifting UCB radio. I'm Tracy Leake. If you are a teacher, you are amazing. You know, just taking our kids into the classroom every single day. You know, if you're homeschooling, gearing up. I know we're not there yet, but it's coming. And you might be preparing. We just want you to know that you are seen and you're being prayed for.
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3: For people who are referred to us through agencies throughout the city, the furniture that we provide has been generously donated to us through people in the community. Our goal is to provide people with the basic comforts of home so that they can focus on getting healthy, finding work, or attending school. Last fall, we received a referral for a gentleman who was having some mental health issues. When he got out of the hospital and was housed, we provided him with furniture. He called me overwhelmed with emotion, saying he had never felt so blessed. We also provided furniture for a brother and sister who had nothing. And a couple of months later, when they got on their feet, they showed up at the church with 25 brand new tea kettles and toasters, wanting to give back to the ministry because it had meant so much to them. If you would like to learn more about the ministry, visit our website, hillcrestchurch.net/furniture.
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4: 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And honestly, it made me extraordinarily skeptical about Christianity and whether I want to have anything to do with it. When I was 12, I decided I wanted to be a Christian because I didn't want to go to hell. Since then, honestly, it's been a lot less about hell than it has been about really actually growing in love for who Jesus is. God has taken somebody who is so skeptical and put him in a place where he gets to speak for him. I don't miss the irony of that.
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0: positive, uplifting UCB Radio. My name is Richard, and here's what your family and friends may be talking about. Just a few hours ago, people in Spain were able to see a total solar eclipse. And for us in Canada, well, some got to witness a partial solar eclipse. The pictures online are very cool, and it's always neat to see something different in God's creation. But that's not all that's happening today. The Perseids meteor shower is at peak viewing tonight. And if you want to watch it, well, it starts around 9:30 p.m. Eastern time, but it will really pop around midnight. It's usually one of the best meteor showers of the year because of the brightness of the meteors, but also because the weather is favorable at this time of year. And we've all experienced the increase in food prices recently. So some good news today, as Metro is committing to transitioning some Metro stores to more discount grocery stores like Food Basics. It's part of a larger company restructuring to address the needs of Canadians and bring more value to those who shop in various neighborhoods. Most of the locations will change in Ontario over the next few months. And the company says that they understand that shoppers have options and they want to provide the best value for Canadians.
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2: A 70% chance of rain overnight. East wind at 10, our low 13. A rainy day on Thursday, and that rain's going to be heavy at times as well. Northeast wind at 20, gusting to 30. Thursday's high just 16. Rain likely Thursday night. 40% chance of showers Friday, high 20. I'm UCB meteorologist Jeff Anders.
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can go through some things, and then you hear a song like this, it's going to be all right. 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

0: Toby Mac, everything on positive, uplifting UCB Radio. I'm Tracy Leak. You pick up some hobbies sometimes that you think, never thought I'd be doing this. but so my youngest daughter got me a word search, like, you know, a little word find book. And she was like, man, I don't know, maybe you want to do this as we're kind of doing some summer stuff. And I was like, I'm probably not. I've been doing it the last, like, 5 days. I cannot stop doing this. It's so fun. And then my husband's like, you doing all right? I'm like, yeah, I'm finding these words.
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5: Canada has a long-standing, honorable tradition of robust engagement in support of global stability, peace, and prosperity. We are uniquely positioned now to further this role. Arguably, our engagement has never been more necessary or valued by our international allies and partners. We live in a time when economic growth has lifted billions from poverty, but fragile and conflict-affected states have been excluded from many of these gains. Economic inequality is rising worldwide. This has brought with it rising instability. We all have days when the Christian walk feels like a tough slug up a long hill. It can be exhausting. If that is where you are right now, listen to the prayer and promise of the Apostle Paul in 2 Thessalonians 1 verse 11. With this in mind, we constantly pray for you that our God may make you worthy of his calling and that by his power he may bring to fruition your every desire for goodness and your every deed prompted by faith. What a powerful example of God's provision for the Christian life. Paul doesn't say here that God only calls the strong or the perfect, but that he equips the faithful. The calling of God on your life is not carried by your ability, but by his power working through your willingness. There is comfort here for the weary heart. God is not only calling you, he is equipping you and supplying the strength you need. So today, don't measure your life by what feels unfinished. Measure it by the faithfulness of God who finishes what he begins. And rest in this truth. The one who calls you is also the one who equips you. I'm Bob Beasley, and these have been Words from the Heart.
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I'm Tracy Leak, and if you're wrapping things up, good job today. 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

0: That's Jeremy Camp Revival on Positive Uplifting UCB Radio. I'm Tracy Leak. 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
2: I couldn't help but think that her leaving meant that there was something wrong with me. When I would get really upset, I thought, well, if I could just get something really good to eat, then it'll make me feel better. It becomes this vicious cycle of I need comfort and I need more. I had put on 100 pounds, and I realized I was not in control of the food. In a complete state of brokenness, I told God, okay, I can't do it. I'll give it all to you. From that point,

0: 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I'm Michelle Aguilar, and I am Second.
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0: 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My name is Richard, and here's what your family and friends may be talking about. Just a few hours ago, people in Spain were able to see a total solar eclipse. And for us in Canada, well, some got to witness a partial solar eclipse. The pictures online are very cool, and it's always neat to see something different in God's creation. But that's not the only thing that's happening today. The Perseids meteor shower is at peak viewing tonight. And if you want to watch it, it starts around 9:30 p.m. Eastern time, but it will really pop around midnight. It's usually one of the best meteor showers of the year because of the brightness of the meteors, but also because the weather at this time of year, it's pretty favorable too. The cost of living is on everyone's mind. And according to a CIBC report, Canadians could see some relief next year. Now, it's a long report, which factors in consumer prices, mortgage rates, and gas prices. So not to bore you with all the details, the long and the short of it is that consumer prices are not likely to change. Mortgage rates are expected to be more stable going forward, which means predictable costs when renewals come in. And the price of gas, well, that's a big factor right now. And if that lowers, we certainly will get some relief. Well, none of this is a guarantee. It is encouraging to see one of Canada's big banks showing a positive outlook when it comes to the economy.
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2: A 70% chance of rain overnight. East wind at 10, our low 13. A rainy day on Thursday, and that rain's going to be heavy at times as well. Northeast wind at 20, gusting to 30. Thursday's high just 16. Rain likely Thursday night. 40% chance of showers Friday, high 20. I'm UCB meteorologist Jeff Anders.
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